0: 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Regi, no sé si hi ha algun moment, alguna anècdota que tu recordes d'aquella època i que ens vulguis explicar.
1: So do you really have any anecdote? Tell us any anecdote about these times.
2: Wow, it's...
0: Que es pugui explicar.
1: That you can tell.
2: Nah, it was an amazing trip.
1: Va ser un viatge fantàstic.
2: To be part of something that
1: de formar part de
2: the world knew,
1: de
2: no matter what country you know,
1: el món and, yeah, and, que
2: and also it was great to be part of something bringing joy to the other people.
1: D'una cosa que porta, diguéssim, alegria
2: now,
1: a la gent.
2: Even now, just hearing Babylon, I get goosebumps because the song is a great
1: song. I, de fet, quan escolto encara avui en dia la cançó Rivers of Babylon, encara...
2: And it's a great opportunity.
1: Posa la gallina.
2: And I'm very glad it came to me.
1: I estic molt content que...
2: Also, as an artist...
1: Que, de fet, Bonnie M va arribar a mi.
2: You sharpen your tools hoping that when the time comes you're able to give something.
1: I de fet que quan tenien actuacions també no doncs que tu ets possible de portar algo, de fer algo diferent.
2: You get one chance,
1: màgic, no?
2: One chance to be ready and if you're not ready.
1: Era una oportunitat i la tenia que agafar